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1: 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She cut her arm on accident. She seems to be bleeding a lot there, applying direct pressure, not on blood.

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62-year-old patient, difficulty breathing, bad anxiety, has history of COPD and heart problems, is also dehydrated. She's going to be in a wheelchair, in a hospital gown, and pink. 1333, copy.

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1: 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I was on 911.
0: Fire dispatch, 2270, we have a patient update. Patient is 31 years old. She has pulse rate of 141, BP 131 over 89. Respiration is 14, SpO2 is 97. She has an open wound on her right arm by the wrist and actively bleeding at this time.
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0: at 6871. A fire can stand down from this call.
1: Six eight seven one advising fire can stand down. 502, you can disregard that page for Rosehaven. 502, you can disregard the page for Rosehaven. Ambulance canceled. And 3033, you have.
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0: 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How's your traffic? 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
0: .4791, you're probably covered by Challenge. Go ahead.
1: 4791 en route with 6.
0: 4791 is 17.

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1: Go ahead.
0: A short report.
1: This is going to be for a male that's vomiting. They advise it's going to be at the Anglers Park. They weren't completely certain of the address. We've got it at 32791 State Highway 38, space number 6. They're going to be in a white Striker trailer. Pain started last night. Says everything feels tingly. Does have a history of diabetes, but says their blood is too thick to test their blood sugar right now. Pale skin, moist and clean.
0: 781 copies and on scene.
1: On scene, 6.4.

0: nothing was said about that. They said it was going to be the Anglers Park and that they would be in a White Striker trailer.
1: We were just at the Anglers Park. We'll head back over there.
0: Also, additionally, they said they're right next to the market, and standby just asked for a pre-alert medical aid of 432 East Everett Avenue is...
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0: Fire is
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0: Fire dispatch.
1: Can you give us a description of this trailer again?
0: A white Striker trailer.
1: A white what type of trailer?
0: Striker. Sam, Tom, Robert, Ida, King, Edward, Robert. Striker.
1: Copy. We're on scene attempting to locate.
0: Seventeen fifty.

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0: 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Yeah, fire dispatch, person of interest is complying to the rules and regulations so that everybody can stand down.
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1: 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I'll advise Steve.

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0: 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The patient's being transported by lower Umpqua.
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6871, I copy responding to Little Glade at 2700 Birds Point Road in Owl Park at the Lamola Lake. This is going to be specifically at the Pole Creek Campground group site for a 73-year-old male conscious and breathing that fell, that was confused. He fell from a standing position backwards around 1400 hours today, not complaining of any pain, just very confused.

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0: This is going to be not as reported. 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

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We've got an officer responding that way as well. Appears that a male on a motorcycle crashed. He was wearing a helmet. I'm trying to check for injuries now.

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0: Fire dispatch, 1631.
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0: On scene, no lane blockage. Be out investigating.
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0: 6873. I copy your route. We have a deputy responding as well. This is for a report of a male having a heart attack. He was in the water, but he's out of the water now. They're doing chest compressions, and advice will be about a half mile to a mile upstream from there. On the left side of the riverbank, he's in his mid-40s.
1: Fire dispatch 6873.

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3: could not copy traffic. I apologize. Can you repeat?
2: We're curious which part of the campground will be the best access.
3: Copy, semi-alarm.
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1: They're advising to respond to the day use area, and we'll have to go upriver from there. They cannot see the day use area from where they are, but they're saying that that's going to be the best act.
2: Dispatch, 2292.
0: Caught on the east and upstream end of the day use area, is that correct?
1: They didn't give a directional. Do you want me to ask them?
0: Affirmative. We could be looking a long time for this person.
1: Copy. 2211, they did advise that they're across the river from 12475 North Bank, according to their map.

0: Fire dispatch, 6871. Fire dispatch. 6871 is clear and available with a patient refusal, AMA.
1: At 2002. Fire dispatch unit is responding to Whistler's Bend Park. The PR and other subjects are not from the area. They're mostly just advising we'll need to go upriver from the de-use area.
2: Radio 70, copy that.
1: 2002. Also to units responding, the patient never was submerged. He collapsed as he was getting out of the boat.
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0: 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Going to see if you can find an access point at 20.
1: 2270, 2292, we're arriving on soon. We will start at the park entrance and head down.

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0: 2201, do you know if it's a group of three kayakers

0: Stand by just a half. For 2,200 units, there's a total of 4 kayaks and 6 subjects.
1: 2201 copies that.
0: Is there another 2,200 unit that had traffic?
2: Fire just said 2371 is on scene.
0: 2007.

0: Fire dispatch, 2270. Talk with the homeowners here. They seen two kayakers go down. We believe it is between this house and the park.
1: Copy. Believe it's going to be between 2801 and the park at 2801.

0: 2270 from 2292. Can you shut off your sirens so we can try and do some sound location?
1: Our siren has not been on.
0: Copy. 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
1: UTL to the Water Tower so far, 20.

Dispatch 2211. 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

0: 2211, is our best access going to be for the day use, or can we drop down from below you?
1: Hey, if you can find my pickup, day use where the log deck is.
0: Copy. 2270 is en route there. We'll be there momentarily.
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0: 75, I copy your route. Paramedics are on scene out there with her. Respond to the mall entrance for a fall patient. Conscious and breathing, has some lacerations, unknown cause of fall.
1: Okay, 6875,
0: go ahead.
1: We're route to the casino from Roseburg.
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1: Yeah, did not copy your last traffic. 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
0: 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Can I have information on the smoke investigation?
1: Affirm, the PR is seeing it from very far away at 740 Hidden Springs, but thinks that's going to be on Upper Smith River, past Hart's Gravel, and just says she sees a large flow of smoke. She also mentioned Carpenter's Bypass as being, like, between two hills.
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0: Did you get the address of the person who, the PR?
1: 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It's Joanne at 740 Hidden Springs Lane.
0: 06.
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1: 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I'll put you back on it. And Cedar Park Road in Cottage Grove just got canceled.

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1: 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I'll advise when it's code 4, medical.
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0: 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Yeah, we have a 37-year-old male complaining of pain in the abdominal area. Blood pressure is 117 over 61. Pulse is 82. And room air, 97.
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to say 72. I copy. You're responding 1333. Also respond possible medical aid in front of Ford Family Foundation, 1600 Northwest Shore Parkway. It's a report of a subject laying in the roadway. And the caller advised there was also a white passenger car driving recklessly encircling the subject. We have an officer that's responding as well.

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6-7-2, I copy you responding. 1133, also respond medical aid at 5737 Melqua Road, cross with Young's Lane. 55-year-old female, conscious with an O2 level at 58. She was recently in the hospital with sepsis. She's history of diabetic

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0: 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We're arriving on scene. Do we need any equipment?
1: Yeah. 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

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You're responding. Milepost 144.5, I-5 southbound. There's a crash notification, unknown vehicle type. The latitude and longitude is showing on the freeway there.

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0: 2371 arriving on scene. We got a single vehicle off on the solar, no lane blockage. Appears everyone is out of the vehicle at this time. Law enforcement is also on scene. We'll be out investigating.
1: Copy, on scene with a single vehicle accident off the roadway on the shoulder. No lane blockage. Appears everyone's out and law enforcement's on scene at 207.
0: Also be advised, this vehicle is on its roof.
1: 207.

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1: 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We're about 1 minute out.

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0: 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It's for a male that's having a seizure. He does have prior history of seizures and seems to be breathing.
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0: be advised you're really hard to understand on the radio, and can we have law enforcement en route due to the last call notes?
1: Affirmative, deputy's been advised.

0: Fire dispatch, this 872. The deputy's in route. He's coming from a ways away. He...
1: Six, eight, seven, two copies. Confirming the patient is no longer seizing.
0: That's correct. He's no longer seizing, still lethargic, not responding to her, but he seems to be breathing okay.
1: 7-2 copies.

0: 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I've not heard from anyone at 1400. Do you want me to second page them or no?
1: Negative, not at this time. And we may reduce to code 1 to stage due to the call notes.
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0: 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I just wanted to confirm your copy. He's having a second seizure now, and there's foam coming out of his mouth.
1: Copy that. We'll respond in. Do you have an ETA on the deputy?

0: 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Just for information, I asked her a couple times if he took anything besides having a few drinks. She's not aware of that. He had made some suicidal statements, but hadn't harmed himself to her knowledge. There is a gun in the home, but she has that put away where he wouldn't have access to it.
1: 7-2 copies. And do we have any ETAF on law enforcement?
0: He is en route from Roseburg. It'd be drive time from there.
1: 7-2 copies. We're a minute out.
0: 420.

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You're responding 6871. 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

1174, I copy you responding. Next up, ambulance request to the VA, 913 Northwest Garden Valley Boulevard in Roseburg. There's a VA officer out with a male by their police building, requesting a non-emergent ambulance. He has a wound on his stomach and is making some suicidal statements.

Card Staff 6871. Fire dispatch. 1174 is transporting the patient. They canceled us. We're clear and available. 513.

C71, I copy you. You're responding. 1631, also respond. Medical aid, 583 East Everett. It is for a 65-year-old female, conscious with difficulty breathing. She's had pneumonia for about a week and is taking antibiotics, but it's not improving.

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1: 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You're responding 156 Metolius Lane, crosses with Waniha. It is for an 82-year-old female needing assistance from her electric chair into the restroom.

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1: 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It's a request to check their mile post 8 on 138 East for some smoke seen on the north side of the roadway in dark in color.
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1: 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They're concerned about a blood sugar issue. She has a history of being hypoglycemic.

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0: 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The person on the hazard code is not at home.
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0: 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Small amount of white smoke showing. 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
0: 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He's having difficulty breathing. The PR is not on scene with him.

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1: 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It came in just before you cleared. It's at Columbia Bank. 1303 is en route. It's a reported of a small bark mulch fire near the ATM.
0: Copy. We're in the area. 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
1: 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It's a possible fire. Pierre said there's smoke coming from a pipe. We're having difficulty making out what they're saying. Their phone is choppy. They did say Pierre are getting out of the building and will be waiting in the parking lot. A copy air mount. 86-year-old male, dehydrated, not eating. 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
1: 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Fire dispatch on 1931. The PR said when you go in on the right-hand side, there's a black pipe that's open. It's throwing exhaust into a room at the main entrance. This will be between two bathrooms.
2: 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Nothing showing. 1931 will be establishing YMCA command. 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

0: 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All units can stand down. We believe this is going to be smoke testing in the sewer system.
1: 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All units can stand down. Smoke testing in the sewer system.
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1: Copy 1602, 1661, and 1682 en route to the fire natural cover at 1000 Murdoch Drive in Oakland. It's a report of a grass fire, small at this point, less than a football field, 20 feet from nearby structures.

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1: 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Stay available in town unless requested. Cat says fire is almost out and we have a brush rig in out already.
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0: And 6871, I copy responding to the medical aid at 2976 Northwest Stacy Court in Roseburg, across with Klein. This is going to be for a report of a female, 80-year-old female that was breathing and unconscious, that collapsed. No medical conditions, is currently on her back.

Prelude Medical Aid at 780 Northwest Garden Valley Mall at the Garden Valley Shopping Center. 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
1: 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Fire has been extinguished by homeowners. 1682 is going to be out investigating. Establishing Murdoch command.
2: Hey, copy 1682 on scene. Fire has been extinguished by homeowners out investigating. Establishing Murdoch command. 1126.

1332 and 6874, copy responding to the medical aid at 780 Northwest Garden Valley Road at the Garden Valley Shopping Center. This report of a male is passed out on the floor of the bus in front of the bus stop. The male is unresponsive but breathing. He's not seen to know where he was at. Bureau will stay stationary until the ambulance can get there.

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1: I copy 2331 en route to the public safety. I'm on post 46 on Highway 38 and Drain. It's reported of a semi that flipped lanes, dragging them down into the roadway about a mile west of Hard Scrabble. Small vehicle will now catch on the remaining line.
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0: 2331's on scene, Highway 38, about mile post 47. Looks to be a feeder line across both lanes. We're closing the highway.

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0: This appears to be a guy wire, not energized.
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Fire Alarm at 1477 Glad Loop Drive to Glad Elementary. Respond to a fire alarm at 1477 Glad Loop Drive in Glad at the Glad Elementary.

Greenway Middle Way to 286 South Old Pacific Highway in Myrtle Creek. Welcome, Ellie. I was just responding to medical aid at 286 South Old Pacific Highway in Myrtle Creek, crossed with Mess McCoy.

0: 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This is a report of a commercial fire alarm showing office panel smoke fire alarm.
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0: 12:06 hour. Zero copy responding to Myrtle Creek at 286 South Old Pacific Highway, Myrtle Creek. This is going to be for a 55-year-old male, conscious and breathing, vomiting up bright red blood.
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1: I copy 1172, responding to the bus, 1501 Fairhill Drive in Roseburg. It's going to be for a 68-year-old male, uninjured. His wife will be able to open the door for the first responders. I advise that there is a safety or a hazard code in there.

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Correction, 1332. 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

1332, a copy responding to the public says that 103 West River Bridge Avenue in Roseburg is going to be 478 North Mail. Constance Raymond has fallen, unable to get up, not injured.

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1: Copy, you're responding 235 North 6th Street, Glendale. So be a 52-year-old female, conscious and breathing, has a history of many medical issues, including stage 4 liver disease. Her doctor requested transport yesterday, but she's not yet been seen. She's very swollen. Heart rate is 112. 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

Heather McLean at 170 Village Drive in Winchester, across with Paige Brooks. Hello, 174 Response, Omenova 8 at 170 Village Drive in Winchester, across with Paige Brooks.

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1: 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Umpqua Valley ambulance respond to medical aid ambulance only at 525 West Umpqua Street, number 208 in Roseburg at the Umpqua Valley Curia.
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667 when I copy responding to the medical advance on the 525 West Mocha Street, number 208 in Roseburg at the Umco Valley Care Rehab. This is the B4A, 72-year-old male, cautious and breathing, with doctors requesting a transport.

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1: 1984 is responding.
0: All right, copy. 1984 responding to the fire at 411 Southwest 4th Plating, Canyonville. This is going to be a report of a bathroom filled with smoke and as it came up from an exterior manhole. No fire or flames visible.
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0: There's just going to be smoke coming up through the sewer systems that they're testing in Canyonville today. 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
1: I copy. 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

Prayer Mill Gate at 1200 East Central Avenue, number 152 in Florence, at Pine View Mobile Park. I don't want to go find, but just respond to a medical aid at 1200 East Central Avenue, number 162 in Florence, at Pine View Mobile Park.

1681 and 6872, I'll be responding to someone located at 1200 East Central Avenue, number 162 in Sunland, at Pine View Mobile Home Park. This is going to be for a 62-year-old male, conscious and breathing, that fell in the yard from a standing position, and hurt his back.

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Please let me know if I need at 2490 Northwest Edinburgh Boulevard, number 203 at the landing in Roseboro. In Uncle Valley, Mr. Spawn, to medical aid at 2490 Northwest Edinburgh Boulevard, number 203 in Roseburg at the landing.

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Section 33 and 6870 copy responding from local 8 at 2490 Northwest Eden Bar Boulevard, 4203 at the landing. It's going to be for a 64-year-old male, constantly breathing with high blood pressure and chest pain.

Breather for crash with injuries at milepost 111 I-5 southbound at the way station. Let's respond to a crash with injuries at milepost 111 I-5 southbound at the way station.

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0: 6875, I copy responding to the crash injuries right about milepost 111 on I-5 southbound at the way station. This is report of a crash. The PR advised that grandma has injuries and unknown for her son was in the car seat. The PR hung up before further could be gotten and no answer in the callback.
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0: 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Be advised this is going to be northbound, not southbound.
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0: 18-01 is arriving on scene. I'm not quite up to it yet.
1: I have 18-01 arriving on scene. 15-01.

0: Fire dispatch.
1: Yeah, I'm on the scene. You got a vehicle on the side of the road there. Looks like they hit the guardrail on the northbound side.
0: I copy. On scene, vehicle on the side of the road hit the guardrail on the northbound side, 1506.
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0: 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We have one patient that wants to be, oh, never mind, the ambulance is right beside us.
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1: 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We got him off the freeway off the, by the way station.
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1: 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I can check out.
0: Kind of broke out. I didn't hear that.
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1: 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Tell we're off. 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

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Six 8 7 6, I copy responding to Medical Aid at 6021 Fort McKay in Oakland, crosses with Tyee. This is going to be for a 79-year-old female, conscious and breathing, that has extreme pain in her side.

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at 285 Little Brook Lane in Roseburg. To respond to a medical aid at 285 Little Brook Lane in Roseburg.

Welcome to a company responding to the middle gate at 285 Little Brook Lane in Roseburg. Officers will be made way. This is going to be for a 74-year-old female. Cautious, Sabrina is having trouble speaking, possible stroke symptoms.

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0: 1984, fire dispatch.
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0: 1984, responding.
1: 1984 responding. The PO is reporting smoke rising from the side of the freeway. The plume of smoke was 6 inches in diameter. No flame seen.
0: 1984, copy.
1: 1543.

2710, copy, you're responding to the Middle Gate Ambulance on Lane 1770, Northwest Bellevue Drive, number 2068 in Roseburg at the Callahan Core Specialty Care. This is going to be for a 94-year-old male. Doctors requesting a transport due to temp and oxygen level.

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I copy responding to the Middle Gate at 1052 West Nebo Street in Roseburg, Crossroads with Myrtle Avenue. This is going to be for a 74-year-old female conscious with difficulty breathing.

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1: 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It's going to be a lift assist for a 74-year-old male who hit his head. 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